a man is coming home to an empty bed. But I beg to differ. I say the worst thing that can happen to a man is if his lady gets up and changes the locks and puts all his clothes on the front door. And now she's nowhere to be found. And now you have nowhere to go. What do you go to?

0: that it seems that instead of moving forward, we're actually going backwards. I think it's something like 1 in 12 women experience some form of violence, whether it's domestic violence or other serious offences. And it's a massive problem, and part of it is about resources. Part of it is just not taking these things seriously, not listening.
1: We've got enough laws on this. We've got laws that can do things like

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1: Heard it on the radio. Yesterday, 10 years ago.

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I wish that I was smarter than everyone else so I could teach them all to be just like me.

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Hung in the room, I'm scared of error. Seeing her once is enough. Reflect a back loud lie. Old wounds pristine. Old scars are settling. Triple zero, nothing.

0: 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We have to listen to you now, one more time.
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2: Summer sun's hot and we cooler. Sitting in the back of a scooter. Riding on the block in a city that don't stop screaming like a pre-preschooler. 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

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Are you brave enough?

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It's not a question, ain't no stressing. I'm not nobody's possession. See, I'm free as a bird in the sky.

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But there's no relief, I'm wide awake and in my kitchen. It's black and I'm lonely. Oh, if I could only get some sleep. Creaky noises make my skin creep. I need to get some sleep. I can't get no sleep. I can't get no sleep.

Don't say it like that. I want you to say it like this. Otherwise, it's wrong. Don't say it like that. I want you to say it like this. Otherwise, it's wrong. Don't say it like that. I want you to say it like this. Otherwise, it's wrong. Don't say it like that. I want you to say it like this. Otherwise, it's wrong. Don't say it like that. I want you to say it like this. Otherwise, it's wrong. Don't say it like that. I want you to say it like this. Otherwise, it's wrong.

the paper cause he read the CD snippet. Perverse scum, their tongues stung and twisted. They remain in fine light, but we all know they're devils and they're not with it. Uncovering these tales are quite horrific. Some men are dogs to be specific. Some men are dogs to be specific. Some men are dogs to be specific.